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0: 100% rock.
1: Rumor spreading round in that Texas town about the shack outside the game. And you know what I'm talking about. 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